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1023 BXR is KBXR Columbia, Jefferson City, a Cumulus station. It's a feature artist Friday. Here's another great song from today's featured artist.

0: 1023 BXR. Sarah McLachlan is our featured artist of the day today. Tracks from Sarah at the top of every hour all day long today. And that is World on Fire, which is a little too on the nose. Today is also the 25th anniversary of 9/11. Well, it is 9/11, but it's the 25th anniversary of the attacks on the World Trade Center, of course. So there's ceremonial things that are going on surrounding that today. I don't know. I'm just ready for the weekend.
1: Yeah.
0: You know?
1: Yeah, I definitely. It was a short week, but still it felt really long.
0: It was a rough week.
1: It was.
0: I won't get into it, but okay. I had a lot of personal stuff going on this week. Just messing.
1: Oh, boy.
0: Anyway, so I'm ready for the weekend. And we've got the Deuce Pub and Pit tonight from 6 until 8. I'll tell you all about that. And then also this morning we've got another sweet deal that's going on sale. The Jersey Mike's sweet deal hits at 9 o'clock this morning. $25 gets you $50 to spend at Jersey Mike's on Grindstone.
1: Okay.
0: It's the one on Grindstone specifically.
1: Okay, specifically that one. So.
0: All right, well, you ready to go into the holidays?
1: Let's do it. Let's go to the holidays.
0: Let's get something to celebrate in here. Today is September 11th. It is National 401k Day.
1: That's something I like to celebrate. I mean, talk about getting into something exciting.
0: Exactly. You know, look at it. And lately,
1: how do you celebrate that usually? Does your family get together?
0: Yeah, we all do. You know, just sit around and look at numbers and say, rich we are.
1: So great. Hey, it's National Hot Cross Bun Day. Even better. You could serve hot cross buns at your 401k family party.
0: All right. Today is National Make Your Bed Day, but only today. Today is No News is Good News Day. It's also Patriot Day. It's Rosh Hashanah.
1: Oh, yeah.
0: Okay. Today as well. Today is Stand Up to Cancer Day.
1: You know, do it.
0: Yesterday was the 12th anniversary of
1: the
0: Doe for Mo thing.
1: Yep. Doe for Mo. So
0: thank you, Columbia.
1: Beat cancer. You stood up to cancer.
0: I did. I beat stage 4. Throat cancer.
1: Yeah, amazing. I'm glad you did.
0: Me too.
1: Thanks for doing that.
0: It's Heritage Open Days, Jay. As always, you celebrate as you see fit. We've got the forecast coming up. It's not a bad looking day today. This is a little bit more like the fall-like temperatures that we're more used to this time of year. So we'll get to that. Kesley's got the details. His Golden Messenger next.
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1: We are tracking some patchy fog this morning. This should start to lift around mid-morning, and from there we will get decreasing cloud cover as we go through the rest of the day today. So we'll leave us with high temperatures in the lower 80s this afternoon. Temperatures will fall to about 66 degrees overnight tonight, a mostly clear night. And another chance for some patchy fog early tomorrow morning as well. Should not be as dense on Saturday than it is today, and we'll continue to see some slight rain chances this weekend.
17: With your KOMU 8 First Alert forecast, I'm meteorologist Kesley Cabellis on 102.3 BXR.
0: All right, thanks, Kesley. 67 degrees and Hiss Golden Messenger in the middle of it on 102.3 BXR.

0: 1023 BXR, it's Goose and Hunger Strike. I've got more coming up, but I've got a funny list here that we ran across. It's the top five things that every American should be able to do without instructions.
1: Americans, right? Specifically.
0: I guess so.
1: Okay.
0: I don't know. But I don't know if they're poking fun at us or what here. But every American should be able to open a bottle by banging it on the side of a kitchen counter. That seems like a natural thing.
1: I was always
0: thing.
1: Impressed by yeah. that when people could do that.
0: Gotta,
1: I can't do it.
0: You got to do it. You got to be able to do that, make that happen. Today is, you can also learn how to drive with your knees so that you can text.
1: Yeah, I can do that.
0: That's important.
1: Not so I can text. I don't text while I'm driving.
0: Catch a foul ball without spilling your beer. Reattach your bumper with duct tape.
1: Oh, yeah.
0: That's
1: I know
0: real.
1: How to do that.
0: Yeah. And play the opening notes to Sweet Home Alabama on anything.
1: Just pick up an instrument. You got to have that knowledge.
0: I also say ride a mechanical bull while drunk. Which, it's...
1: Everybody does that. Are they doing it well? I don't know.
0: Well, the question is, it's everything that Americans should be able to do without instructions. I mean, if there were instructions for how to ride a bull while drunk...
1: Yeah.
0: What would those instructions be?
1: Hang loose.
0: Hang the hell on.

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0: Your new favorite place to hang out.

0: One, say they remember exactly where and where they were and what they were doing when the attacks happened.
1: Yeah.
0: Do you remember?
1: Oh, yeah. I remember specifically I was outside doing drop-offs for our home daycare, and one of the kids' dads was like, hey, did you guys hear? And we, of course, hadn't heard anything because we were outside with the kids. And we turned on the radio, and while we were listening, the second tower was hit, and yeah.
0: And it was on.
1: It was on.
0: Yeah. I was not here. I wasn't at the radio station.
1: Yeah.
0: I was working. Lana and Kevin were on the air. I don't know if you remember them. But, yeah, I was in Milwaukee and woke up in a hotel room next to my wife, who was watching the Today Show.
1: Okay.
0: And we saw this. And,
1: yeah.
0: And
1: it was,
0: you know what I remember about that day? It's interesting. I remember the nonverbal communications that happened with people that you would randomly run into, strangers, everybody, you know, just, you know, I remember specifically driving down the highway and catching the eye of a fellow driver. You know, that was, you know, and it was just, we kind of looked over at each other.
1: Oh, a fellow driver. Huh? Yeah. You know, you're just like, what's going on?
0: We're driving along, you know, and I just looked over and the guy looked over and it was just like, you just knew.
1: Yeah.
0: What everybody was thinking.
1: Yeah.
0: And nobody knew what was happening.
1: No.
0: You know,
1: horrifying.
0: Something else. Okay. Well, let's try and lift the mood a little bit this morning. We've got, as I said, Echo and the Bunnymen coming up. Also, music from The Cage the Elephant. Keep it right here.
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0: 1023 BXR Friday morning, and right now 67 degrees. Stacy's here. I've got more BXR music coming up. Echo and the Bunnymen on the way.
1: Oh, man. Echo and the Bunnymen.
0: And today is also 9/11, of course. And it's the 25th anniversary of the attacks on the World Trade Center in New York and the planes that went down. And they're saying that 83%, roughly 83% of Americans born before 2001,

0: 1023 BXR Cranberries and Dreams. Arch forecast coming up and a look at sports and Cage the Elephant as well. Stacy's here. It's Friday morning. Getting into the weekend. Kevin Walsh will be up in a little bit to talk about events that are happening around town. We'll have to get to that. And you all heard of a booty call, right?
1: Oh, of course.
0: Sure. Okay.
1: Yeah,
0: so
1: booty call.
0: So there are booty calls, but now they're saying there's a thing called foodie calls.
1: The foodie call. I love it.
0: Okay, now the foodie call.
1: Not footy.
0: It's kind of
1: foodie.
0: It's kind of similar, but a foodie call is when someone agrees to a date only to get a free meal.
1: I don't know what I think about that.
0: That's okay. But sometimes it's mutual.
1: Okay,
0: it's a mutual thing. It's where someone sets up a date just to have someone to go out to dinner with.
1: Yeah.
0: Because nobody likes eating alone.
1: Sure.
0: You have to pretend like you're a food critic. And
1: is that what you do?
0: Sure. Yeah, I pull out a notepad and write things down. And then all of a sudden,
1: start doing
0: man, the service gets better then, too.
1: Yeah.
0: But according to datingadvice.com, 30% of daters admitted to accepting a romantic dinner invitation just to have a free meal without having any interest in an actual relationship.
1: None.
0: That's
1: just want a free meal.
0: It's a little,
1: Wait, is that all women then?
0: No.
1: Okay.
0: No, it's gender unspecific. So,
1: okay.
0: They say foodie calls aren't just for cheap young adults either. 26% of people 65 and older have also done it.
1: Oh my gosh, at their 4:30 dinners.
0: See, that's what I'm thinking is that it's a little bit different, but probably more frequent with the 65 and older crowd.
1: Yeah.
0: To call up just for a meal.
1: But they're not having, it's not, they're not sharing the cost. It's somebody's paying for it.
0: Yeah, right.
1: Interesting.
0: Either that or they're, getting up early morning diner breakfast where they can complain about how coffee used to cost 50 cents.
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1: We are tracking some patchy fog this morning. This should start to lift around mid-morning, and from there we will get decreasing cloud cover as we go through the rest of the day today. So we'll leave us with high temperatures in the lower 80s this afternoon. Temperatures will fall to about 66 degrees overnight tonight, a mostly clear night. And another chance for some patchy fog early tomorrow morning as well. Should not be as dense on Saturday than it is today, and we'll continue to see some slight rain chances this weekend.
18: With your KOMU 8 First Alert forecast, I'm meteorologist Kessler Cabellis on 102.3 BXR.
0: All right, thanks, Kesley. 67 degrees right now in sports. MUKU. Oh, yeah. Tonight, kickoff from Lawrence at 7 p.m. Let's go.
1: I think it's on CBS, maybe. Am I making stuff up?
0: I don't know. That's good. Mizzou soccer versus Oklahoma tonight at 7. Volleyball versus Arkansas State tonight at 6. So Mizzou in full effect tonight. The Royals and the Cardinals were off yesterday. Royals will visit the Boston Red Sox tonight, 6:10 first pitch. The Cardinals host the Chicago White Sox tonight at 7:15. The Chiefs have their game on Monday this week. They're going to start off the season Monday night football against Denver, hosting the Broncos. Last night, the 49ers pounded the Rams 27-7. And that's sports.

1023 BXR is KBXR Columbia, Jefferson City, a Cumulus station. It's a feature artist Friday. Here's another great song from today's featured artist.

0: 1023 BXR, another weekend, and Kevin Walsh is here so we can talk about the events that are happening around town. You can make your plans. Good morning, Kevin.
1: Good morning. And it looks like a great weekend ahead, and the weather should cooperate.
0: We're hoping, because there's some outdoor festivals going on, too. Yeah, we need good weather.
1: Bunch of festivals. The Ashland Fall Fest is going on, Mo Jazz Music Fest, the Eco Conservation Expo down at Cooper's. There's an air show down in Jefferson City, Zipper Fest this weekend. So sure. We'll start out at noon today. The Peace Work and the Veterans for Peace are doing a No More Victims End the Wars rally at City Hall today at noon. You can join them if you'd like. Robert Watson and Nick Gorman are at the Old Plank Tavern tonight. It's the game night at the Center Project and on Fairview there. You can help support some worthwhile causes and play board games with LGBTQIA+ individuals.
0: Nice.
1: At that. Yeah. At the Dive Bar, it's Tyler Rainey. He's doing the early show and then Voyage a little later on. At Rose Music Hall, it's Con Man Economy with The Last American Cowboy, Katora, and Hopewell. At the State Historical Society of Missouri, and this is a good time to delve a little bit into the Eco Conservation Expo that's going on at Cooper's. This is the second time they've done this. The Trail State Doc kicks things off 4 o'clock at the State Historical Society of Missouri. They'll be showing a documentary on the wonderful trail systems in Missouri, and then all weekend long, and I'll go over them day by day, there's events down at Cooper's for part of the Eco Fest. Sea Rock City's at the Pierpont General Store tonight, and Clayton Hicklin down at Cooper's, and the Lonesome Companions at Cafe Berlin. What do you have, Mom?
0: The Parkade Plaza's got the Cruise to Fight Cancer. This is a fun good car show. There'll be hot rods. High Mileage is going to play.
1: Great there. Parking lot for it.
0: And it all raises money for cancer, of course. It's Friday night, so that means at Hexagon Alley, Magic, the Friday Night Commander, is tonight. Burr Oak has Next Stop Comedy at 8 o'clock tonight. And, of course, today, 7 o'clock, Mizzou KU from Lawrence. Let's go. And at the Missouri Theater, they're showing Breakfast at Tiffany's at 7 o'clock. It's something they're calling Film Fridays that are going to be, it's gonna be a regular thing. Also, and I can't believe, Kevin, you don't have this one, Rockbridge Animal Hospital has a great big event there. Food, games, a bounce house, free face painting from 6 until 8 tonight. You can wear your pajamas.
1: Nice.
0: It's there at Rockbridge Animal Hospital on South Providence, and I don't know if the bounce house is for the pets, too.
1: That'd be a great idea.
0: I'd like to see that.
1: Yeah, I've been bopping in and out of there for decades and decades, Rockbridge. Down on Route K, it's happening down that way. Tomorrow, you know, I mentioned the Zipper Fest that's happening. It's an indie arts craft food festival happening down on Fay Street, the Arcade District there. Check that out all day. Of course, at the Eco Conservation Expo down at Cooper's. It's all kinds of things, you know. They have the usual crafts and pony rides in the morning, but there'll be live music, sawmill demos, a native bee exhibit, river education things, boat rides. There'll be crafts, gardening and pollinator education. There's a shuttle available for this thing. This Legends of Conservation exhibit that goes on where they have life-size stand-ups of famous conservationists, like dozens of them. It's awesome.
0: Cool.
1: It's really pretty cool. And then, of course, there's the Tremendous Bike Ride, which is a ride on the Katy Trail, 8.2 mile educational bike ride. Okay, the MU Extension Division is doing. What they're going to do is they're ride for a while, stop by some plants, trees, whatever. Not just the bur oak; these are just indigenous vegetation, and they'll explicate on that. That winds up at Boat Henge, I believe. Carl Arazo himself will be giving the lecture on the Boat Henge facility.
0: Oh, nice.
1: Also, tomorrow we have Backwater at the Old Plank Tavern. The Food Forest is a tour of the Columbia Agricultural Park. That's happening tomorrow afternoon. At the Dive Bar, it'll be William Herring Early and the Jeff and Noah Collective. I love Jeff Arrigo and Noah Spader at the Dive Bar for the late show tomorrow. Sam Luchtemeyer Trio at Jazz, which has recently reopened after a brief hiatus. Luchtemeyer is a protege of Lloyd Warden. A-frame jazz experience up there, and he's wonderful. I've seen him live recently at Cooper's during the Eco Fest. It'll be the Juicy Beats, and then a little later, this is a great one, the Doc Otis Band and the Linda Bott Experience. Not just the Linda Bott Experience, but the Linda Bott Experience Birthday Bash tomorrow night at Cooper's, which takes it up just a notch. I have the Latin Night at the Blue Note tomorrow. Johnny Fusen and DJ Zay celebrate Hispanic heritage at PDM. And if you know, you know. All you got to do is look them up. They're down on Paris Road there. And the Quiet, Ill Omen, DeGrave, and Partisan. This Partisan band is excellent. If you like metal, you'll love Partisan. Cool. What do you got, Mo?
0: Over at Rose Music Hall, I got the Missouri Jazz Music Festival. That's at noon on Saturday.
1: Let me just, this is something I forgot to break that down. It'll be Antonio Foster, the Mark Lethierry Quartet, Hot Like Mars, which is a great band out of Chicago, and Tom Andes. Tom's got a quartet together to do all original Tom Andes songs, which is a great idea. This is a wonderful festival. It's free, and it's in the afternoon at Rose Park. The gates open at noon.
0: Also, if you're into children's books, there's a couple of new ones that are dropping, and Logboat is going to host the authors. They're going to have a re-release of the book, How Truman Found His Roar. Check that out at Logboat. Also, Maplewood Barn Theater is having their Maplewood Barn closing. All hands on deck for the cleanup. And they say, you know, if you can come by and just help them for an hour, kind of get the place cleaned up, ready for next season. You know, they're wrapping up the season now.
1: Yeah, what a great idea. Yeah, you feel good after you did that, I'll bet.
0: Absolutely. And then Farmer's Market, Saturday morning, of course, they're getting going. Once again, the Farmer's Market has been fantastic lately. And another car show. This is Howdy's Car Show at Love Columbia on Southland Drive from 8 in the morning until 1 in the afternoon.
1: There's a worthwhile organization, Love Columbia. I love those guys. Yeah. Sure. Sunday, I've got the 5th Annual Pups, Pints, and Petting Zoo at the Pierpont General Store. And the Norm Rubling Band will be performing as well. I love the way they hung on to Norm's name for
0: there
1: that man. He was, and will be the man. The Warts at the International Tap House, that happens at 3 p.m. on Sunday. Adam O'Farrell at Murray's as part of the We Always Swing Jazz Series. And the Molly Healy String Project at Cooper's, winding up the EcoFest out down by the river. What do you have for Sunday, Mo?
0: Over at the Missouri Theater, they have Made in America, a 250th celebration. Missouri Symphony Society going to be playing some classics, Gershwin, that kind of a thing, from 2 until 4 o'clock on Sunday. All right, events on a Friday morning. Kevin Walsh and I always run down the upcoming weekend so that you can make your plans. And then Kevin hangs around because he's got information about new music being released, right?
1: Friday is new release day, correct.
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23: We are tracking some patchy fog this morning. This should start to lift around mid-morning, and from there we will get decreasing cloud cover as we go through the rest of the day today. So we'll leave us with high temperatures in the lower 80s this afternoon. Temperatures will fall to about 66 degrees overnight tonight, a mostly clear night. Another chance for some patchy fog early tomorrow morning as well. Should not be as dense on Saturday than it is today, and we'll continue to see some slight rain chances this weekend.
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0: All right, thanks, Kesley. 67 degrees and the Revivalists on 102.3 BXR.

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0: 1023 BXR. It's Friday morning, and that means music is being released. We've got new stuff coming out. Kevin Walsh is here to tell us all about it. What's it looking like today?
1: Of course, Friday's been new release day for quite a while. But if you remember, 25 years ago on 9/11, Tuesday was new release day.
0: Oh,
1: so that's another reason I just remember so much about that morning, and I think everyone does. But also what sticks in my mind is some of the music that came out then. We were doing exactly this on BXR. We were doing it on the phone then. And a Dream Theater came out with live scenes from New York City. And their cover was kind of a vaguely New York Twin Towers thing. And so that turned into a bit of a controversy. Jay-Z's The Blueprint came out. Dylan's Love and Theft. These were all affected. Sales-wise, it's a minor thing, but they were affected. Eventually, in the next couple weeks, the Coos party music would be delayed for months because it depicted the Twin Towers in flames.
0: Okay.
1: Just, they didn't know.
0: Right.
1: It was just artwork. And Riot Adams Gold came out, of course, on September 25th with New York, New York on it, and everybody loved that song. It became the kind of the theme. And Riot Adams was supposed to do a show at the Blue Note. Just that week, he got pulled to do Saturday Night Live because the song had become an anthem for the recovery of New York. He eventually put on a stunning show about 3 months later in like February, just a Monday night show that just killed. I still have a recording of that show.
0: It was awesome. BXR's birthday show.
1: Oh, it was awesome.
0: And that was the one that they had to cancel because he was going to do Saturday Night Live, right. And then we rescheduled it and he came back. And you're right, that was a legendary show.
1: Because he had hurt his arm, he popped a couple pain pills, so he was quite loquacious.
0: And
1: he told all these stories.
0: And he was falling in love or infatuation with Leona Ness, who opened up for the show. Exactly. That was a whole thing going on there between them.
1: All right. So today, coming out, you'll have Ezra Collective. These are a jazz band out of England. I mention them because the Total Refreshment Society is a club and concept in England that's just propelled unbelievable great jazz out of England for the last dozen years or so. They're part of that. Here Because of Hope is the new Ezra Collective. It maps the global journey of the African diaspora from both the continent of Africa and the Caribbean to London in the 60s and 70s. Great jazz piece out today. Brian Fallon and the Painkillers. Fallon, of course, is the lead singer of Gaslight Anthem, Pride of New Jersey. This is the fifth solo album from Fallon. It's called Not Bad for Jersey, and it features

0: old school guitarists like Mark Ribot, who played with Tom Waits and Marianne Faithfull and others, and Earl Slick, who's famous for his work with Bowie, but also Brandon Flowers from The Killers, who just put a country album out. So go figure. New Brian Fallon out today. Americana legend Buddy Miller's new album is self-titled, and it's his first in 15 years. No surprise that this sideman extraordinaire has a stacked featured guest list. It's got Jim Lauderdale, the great songwriter Dan Penn, Sean Colvin's on this, Warren Treaty, Elizabeth Cole, all kinds of great names on the new Buddy Miller. Proclaimers, You May Offend is their 13th album, and it drops today. The Scottish guys. 1988, Sunshine on Leith. You remember now, don't you? Remember that album? New Proclaimers out today. Eli Paperboy Reed from Austin, Texas. Getting There is his 8th album. It's produced by the great Swamp Dog, Jerry Williams, who was in town just about 6 months ago as part of the Dismal Niche operation, and he debuted his new film, Swamp Dog Paints His Pool. Swamp Dog, Jerry Williams, also guests on guitar on the new Eli Paperboy Reed. Water From Your Eyes guitarist Nate Amos' side project is called This Is Lorelei, and this is his 3rd album out today. It's called The Singer in My Band. EDM dance duo Sylvan Esso, first in 4 years, is called Ow, O-W. London-based indie rock band Block Party, 7th LP, is called Anatomy of a Brief Romance. It's produced by Trevor Horn. Just to refresh your memory, Horn's the producer of Buggles' video Killed the Radio Star.
1: Right.
0: Frankie Goes to Hollywood's Relax, and Seal's Crazy. So there should be a great sound on the new Block Party anyway. Jethro Tull's Aqualung, 1971. It's being reissued today on Blu-ray. It's got all kinds of extras, including the 1974 quadraphonic mix.
1: Oh, right. That's
0: quadraphonic
1: right.
0: Sound? Yeah. Oh, man. And lastly, Tom Andes. Of course, he'll be performing on Saturday as part of the Mo Jazz Music Festival in Forest Rose Park. But Mr. Smooth is his new album. Tom has a new, and the title track, Mr. Smooth, written by Tom himself. Tom, of course, performs at Murray's every Monday, Wednesday, and Saturday.
1: Nice.
0: It's a great new album. Congratulations, Tom.
1: All right, some fun new stuff.
0: Nice stuff, yeah.
1: On a September morning. Kevin Walsh always joins us. We talk about events and then new music being released. Kevin, have a great weekend, and we'll talk next week.
0: Always a pleasure, Mo. Always.
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0: 1023 BXR Pearl Jam for your Friday morning. That is Better Man. Forecast coming up, news headlines, as well as a look at sports in just a second. And our Friday foodies just after 8 o'clock. Belly is going to...
1: God.
0: I ate there yesterday.
1: Can't wait.
0: It's so good. So we're going to talk with Grant from Belly in just a little bit. What's happening at Voluntary Action Center right now? You guys got nominated for a big award.
1: Yeah, we got nominated. We found out we were a finalist with the Chamber of Commerce Nonprofit of the Year.
0: For Columbia. Well, that's a no-brainer. So,
1: well, we're pretty excited about being nominated.
0: Who are some of the other nonprofits that were nominated?
1: Yeah, we got Good Company, Boys and Girls Club, definitely another good organization. Habitat for Humanity. And then I should have looked them up before you asked me, but
0: I'm sorry.
1: there's two smaller ones that I wasn't aware of, so I don't remember their names.
0: It's the season of giving right now, you know, we're getting into it. Yeah.
1: The weather turned a tiny fraction of a degree, so maybe.
0: Are you signing people up for the,
1: So we started signing up for the holiday program so clients can sign up. You don't have to be a client. I just, you know, people who qualify can sign up to receive, be sponsored by another family or organization, to give gifts for the holidays.
0: Yeah.
1: And we'll be ready to sign up, sponsors for those, you know, people to adopt a family, so to speak, by the end of next week, we should be ready.
0: Oh, really?
1: For that.
0: Okay.
1: Yeah.
0: That quick.
1: Yeah.
0: All right.
1: Volunteers and sponsors can sign up by the end of next week, but clients can go ahead and sign up now through, I think, October 4th.
0: I love this because, you know, what Voluntary Action Center basically does, it puts together people that want to help families and families that are in need.
1: Yeah.
0: It just kind of works as an in-between person of, you know, you don't have to go and you know, meet somebody and find out, you know, and all this stuff. You can just give what you can give.
1: Yeah. And,
0: help out.
1: Tons of friend groups do this. So friend groups or, you know, offices, organizations, different people, you don't have to do it on your own. If you feel like, you know, that's too much money for me to do or my family to do, but you could pair up with a couple other friends and do, you know, get a, you can, we have lots of people where we just have one adult with special needs. So that's like $75 to sponsor that family.
0: Nice. Takes a village.
1: Yeah.
0: All right. We'll get that forecast for you. That's coming up. And look at sports. Big game tonight.
1: Big game.
0: And Weezer.
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18: We are tracking some patchy fog this morning. This should start to lift around mid-morning, and from there we will get decreasing cloud cover as we go through the rest of the day today. So we'll leave us with high temperatures in the lower 80s this afternoon. Temperatures will fall to about 66 degrees overnight tonight, a mostly clear night. And another chance for some patchy fog early tomorrow morning as well. Should not be as dense on Saturday than it is today, and we'll continue to see some slight rain chances this weekend.
19: With your KOMU 8 First Alert forecast, I'm meteorologist Kessler Cabellis on 102.3 BXR.
0: All right, thanks, Kesley. 67 degrees right now in sports. The MUKU rivalry is back, and I'm here for it. 7 p.m. kickoff tonight. Mizzou soccer also in action at Oklahoma tonight at 7. Volleyball taking on Arkansas State tonight at 6. Cardinals and Royals were both off yesterday. The Royals will visit the Red Sox tonight, 6:10 first pitch, and the Cardinals are at home against the White Sox, 7:15. And of course, the NFL continuing. Last night, the 49ers beat the Rams 27-7. And this weekend, the Chiefs will open up the season at home against Denver on Monday night. And that's sports.

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2: 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It's a feature artist Friday. Here's another great song from today's featured artist.

0: 1023 BXR, Sarah McLachlan is our featured artist of the day today. Tracks from Sarah at the top of every hour all day long today. Our forecast is coming up in just a moment. It's a great looking weekend, and we'll get the details from Kesley here in just a second. Fridays, we always bring in local restaurateurs just after 8 o'clock. It's Friday Foodies, and today we've got a guest with us that actually I've been trying to get for a while, so I'm kind of excited about this one. Belly Market and Rotisserie, which is over on Club Village Drive, and this is just a great place to eat. Grant Williamson is the chef there, and he joins us in studio right now. Morning, Grant.
1: Yeah, good morning. Thanks for having me.
0: This is great. We've been fans of Belly for a while.
2: Oh,
0: now,
2: yeah.
0: How long have you been open for everybody?
1: I think about 4 years now, 4 or 5 years.
0: And how long have you been there?
1: I've been there about 2. I started in the winter of 23.
0: Okay.
1: Yeah.
0: And you have like background in culinary expertise, that kind of thing. Where were you trained? Where did you get started?
1: Yeah, so I started at the Career Center here in town, and then
0: they've got a great program over there.
2: Great program.
1: It's absolutely phenomenal. Yeah. Chef Harlan over there is just doing amazing.
0: Yeah, Brooke's amazing.
1: Things. Yeah.
0: We have him in over on Thanksgiving to give me suggestions for leftovers.
1: Absolutely.
0: What to do with the leftovers. Yes. He's the best at that.
1: Yep. I went there and then learned so much with him. And then after high school, I went to the Culinary Institute in New York and studied there for 3 years.
0: Okay.
1: Yeah.
0: Very good. Well, it shows when you go eating at Belly Market and Rotisserie. Now, tell us who the owners of Belly is, because these are familiar people to us here in Columbia.
1: Absolutely. So Ben Hamra and Amanda Elliott and Ali Hamra, Ben's dad, they own and operate Belly Market, Beatbox, and Peachtree Catering.
0: Yeah, exactly. And, you know, I was having lunch at Belly yesterday, and I mentioned this to you earlier, but I love that Ali's there. He's working, you know, a lunch rush, and that's just fantastic. I mean, such a great family of restaurateurs out there. Belly, is there a mission that Belly has? Is there like a mission statement, like this is what we're really trying to do here?
1: Serving super nice food, just serving good food. Yeah, I mean, serving dope food is kind of like the vibe there. It's just...
2: Oh, you need to make a t-shirt. Serving dope food.
0: Serving dope food. I kind of like that.
2: We were looking at the menu, and I know we'll get more into the menu after the break, but just noticing how everything is fresh, made in-house, or locally sourced. I mean, it's just unbelievable.
1: Yeah, we have a really good relationship with Three Creeks Farms and a lot of other local farms here in town. And if we can get it fresh from the farmers here, we're going to.
0: Well, and that's the only one thing I noticed about the things that I order at Belly is the ingredients are just superior. You know, everybody's trying to cut corners on some things, and you can always tell, you know, when somebody's trying to cut a corner. But man, Belly, the meats are just delicious. Everything, the bread, the sourdough bread. And I'll talk about the fancy ham and cheese sandwich that I had yesterday. That bread is just fantastic. Who does the bread?
1: So we actually, our sister restaurant, Beatbox, they bake it in-house and ship it over to us about every other day.
0: Wow.
1: Yeah.
2: Oh, man.
0: And
2: no
0: it's different.
2: It's so good.
0: It's different types of bread, too. I mean, it's not just a sourdough.
1: Sourdough, and then we have a sesame seed loaf that goes on our hoagies and our black pepper chicken club.
0: Yeah,
1: really good.
0: That's what my boss had, the black pepper chicken club yesterday, and he was ranting about it. Yeah, it's delicious.
1: Awesome.
0: All right, we were talking with Grant Williamson. He's the chef at Belly Market and Rotisserie, and for visualization, it's at the corner of Forum and Nifong. Hoss's Market used to be there, if you remember that, a couple years ago. So that's where the location of Belly's is. And, you know, they got tables in there, little bars where you can sit down and eat, or takeout. You also do catering, right?
1: We do. Plenty of catering. We love catering.
0: Okay.
1: Yeah.
0: And how would somebody, like, get in touch with you to order a catering for their office or something like that?
1: Sure. info@eatbellymarket.com and on our website, email's listed there.
0: All right.
1: Yeah.
0: Very good. All right. We'll take a break here. We'll come back, get the forecast and a song, and then we'll come back and talk about the menu at Belly. Get ready to salivate. We're talking with Grant Williamson, the chef at Belly Market and Rotisserie. It's Friday Foodies on 102.3 BXR. Hang on here. I've got to get rid of this.
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16: We are tracking some patchy fog this morning. This should start to lift around mid-morning, and from there we will get decreasing cloud cover as we go through the rest of the day today. So we'll leave us with high temperatures in the lower 80s this afternoon. Temperatures will fall to about 66 degrees overnight tonight, a mostly clear night. And another chance for some patchy fog early tomorrow morning as well. Should not be as dense on Saturday than it is today, and we'll continue to see some slight rain chances this weekend.
17: With your KOMU 8 First Alert forecast, I'm meteorologist Kessler Cabellis on 102.3 BXR.
0: All right, thanks, Kesley. 68 degrees in Lord Huron. 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

0: 1023 BXR, Friday morning, and that means Friday Foodies. We're talking with local restaurateurs and chefs about their histories, their locations, their sometimes signature dishes. And this morning we've got Grant Williamson. He's the chef at Belly Market and Rotisserie here in Columbia. Grant, you know, Stacy was asking about purchasing specific condiments from you.
1: Their dressing is so good, so I thought, hey, maybe I could just buy some of this.
0: And you can.
2: Absolutely, you can. Okay. Yeah. 8 ounce, 16 ounce, 32 ounce. We can give you a gallon if you want a gallon of ranch.
1: Of it. Oh, yeah.
0: All right. Let's get into the menu a little bit because there's just so many delicious items on here. First, the kids' menu. If you're bringing kids in, they get their chicken fingers, they get the fries, they'll serve you a half a sandwich and fries and turkey, ham, or whatever. A half a chicken and a side salad. That's all available for the kids. And let me tell you, you bring kids in and feed them some of this food, and they're gonna eat it.
1: Yeah,
0: you'll probably get a lot of clean plates at Belly. All right, let's talk about the salads, because we were looking these things over, and I was mentioning that the queen would see this menu and that grilled salmon salad would just jump out at her.
1: Read it, because it's glorious.
0: It's locally grown lettuce with feta, roasted squash, dried cranberries, red onion, toasted pumpkin seeds, and mustard grilled salmon. We like it with sweet onion vinaigrette. That sounds heavenly.
2: Absolutely.
1: And you were telling us this is the most sought-after salad on the menu.
2: Yes, that is the salad that we're going to be cooking the most of during lunch, and it's for good reason. It's my favorite.
1: I like so much about these salads, but each of them, you have locally grown lettuce. And so, when we were all avoiding
0: Taylor Farms.
1: Well, and even just eating out of restaurants, if they didn't have locally grown lettuce, then you'd be safe to have the lettuce at Belly because it's locally grown.
2: Yeah.
1: But the fried goat cheese, we just had someone in here. I can't remember.
0: Fried goat cheese.
1: That's
0: a new one for me. Is that something that's just come up about recently? Or
2: so Alice Waters, she's an OG chef, like back in the 90s. She kind of like invented the goat cheese, the fried goat cheese salad. She was the movement of the farm to table. She was the farm to table queen.
0: Okay.
2: And she came up with the goat cheese salad, and I think we've adopted that, and she would be very proud if she came and had that goat cheese salad.
0: Yeah, and you've got some of your salads here are kind of takes on other salads, kind of your own signature, the Asian ginger chicken salad. Tell us a little bit about that one.
2: Yeah, it's really great. It's cabbage and these local greens that we'll toss with an Asian ginger vinaigrette. It's like carrots, ginger, rice wine vinegar, and so it's super bright and sweet, topped with crispy chicken.
0: Only a wontons. Chef would think about putting carrot juice in a salad dressing,
1: I know.
0: Right?
1: Way to sneak that in.
0: That's wild. Okay, and then, of course, a house salad. There's a Caesar salad with the croutons and the shaved Parmesan and all that. Seasonal salad. I mean, what does that mean in the fall? Like, what's a seasonal type salad here?
2: Yeah, absolutely. Squash, going to the farmer's market, grabbing some beets, some squash, maybe some whatever is local, whatever I can find at the farmer's market that looks beautiful, it will go on a seasonal salad dish.
0: And you do shop at the farmer's market here in Columbia?
2: Every Saturday.
1: I love it.
0: Yeah, the market has been getting really good lately.
2: It's amazing.
0: Yeah. We're talking with Grant Williamson, the chef at Belly. It's Friday Foodies. All right, how about these sandwiches?
1: What's your most popular sandwich?
2: I would say the Turkey Bacon Club, without a doubt.
0: Okay,
1: that surprises me.
0: House smoked turkey breast, house cured bacon, cheddar, lettuce, butter, mustard, and mayonnaise served on that delicious sourdough we were talking about earlier.
1: Butter to that mix.
2: Yeah.
1: There we go.
2: Yes.
0: That's good.
1: Wow.
0: The Italian hoagie also looks pretty good. And it's got smoked ham on this. And I had the fancy ham and cheese. Mm-hmm. That's what I ordered yesterday. But that's one of the things that I noticed was that ham was so good. Do you that in-house, or where does that come from?
2: Yeah, we smoke that in-house. We cure it. It's a really good product.
0: It is.
2: Yeah.
0: Just superior product. The belly burger is extremely popular. besides being really well named, but tell us what's on the belly burger.
2: Yeah, so it's a choice of your cheese. We got lettuce. We have these really thick cut red onions that we pickle.
0: Right.
2: And I love that. It just gives a nice bite.
1: Wow.
2: And house pickles, like cucumber pickles as well.
1: You're making your own pickles.
2: And you can't forget the belly sauce. The belly sauce is kind of our version of In-N-Out sauce.
1: Oh, okay.
2: With caramelized onions and dill.
0: Okay.
1: Oh, my gosh.
0: You've got one of the only places in town where you can get a muffaletta, I think.
2: That just came off the menu. We used to sell that.
0: Okay. I'm just looking at the website.
2: No, that's really cool.
0: And, you know, and your take on what the Monte Cristo is, that fancy ham and cheese.
2: Yeah.
0: Got a little bit of jelly in it,
2: yeah,
0: too. And the sourdough bread, just toasted, crispy on the outside. Oh, it's so, so good.
2: Yes.
0: And again, that ham is outrageous.
1: And you don't forget about the vegetarians. You've got amazing sounding burrata sandwich with fried cauliflower, fried eggplant, roasted red pepper, pesto, burrata, tomatoes, and balsamic glaze.
2: Yes.
1: Oh, my gosh.
2: It's delicious, and that's a very popular sandwich for vegetarians and non-vegetarians alike.
1: Yeah.
0: So we got the Reuben here, and we saved one of the best ones for last before we talk about the rotisserie chicken, but the smoked prime rib French dip. Stacy came in this morning and couldn't stop talking about it, just like on and on and on about the French dip. Is there anything special? How do you guys prepare that?
2: So, I mean, I like to season the beef about 24 hours in advance to smoking it. I think that really helps. And then our au jus that we make in-house is a great avenue.
1: Yeah,
2: for
1: it's
2: that
1: very
2: sandwich.
1: Good. It's like real rich. It's just delicious.
0: Get that au jus. You just want to drink it.
1: You do kind of want to drink it. Yeah.
2: And that goes on our sesame bun that Beatbox makes, which we love.
1: It's amazing. The bread, I mean, just makes the sandwich even better. It's so good. I'm going to have to go there for lunch.
0: And it
1: Forget
0: is
1: it.
0: Belly Market and Rotisserie. So you do have rotisserie chicken.
2: Absolutely.
0: And people can just order a whole chicken, a half chicken, just a quarter, something like that.
2: Yeah.
0: And what is the process between for rotisserie chicken? Because I don't have a rotisserie. I can't make that at home.
2: Yeah, it's pretty sweet. We have a huge machine that you can stick up to like 30 birds on. You just put a spit. You put them on a spit, season them really nicely, and it takes about an hour and a half. But, you can get whole rotisserie chickens. Come on in, and we'll give you one. And we have a platter where we put like our grilled carrots and some fried potatoes with some saffron aioli and make it nice. And that's kind of what we offer for rotisserie chickens. And it's super popular and really good.
0: When do you get started? In the morning?
2: Typically roll in to work around 8. Get the rotisserie chickens on first because they take a while to cook. And yeah.
0: All right. Very good. Again, we're talking with Grant Williamson, the chef at Belly. And we're moving on to dinner now because we're going to really lean on you for information about dinner. Give us some menu items. I know that sometimes there are specials every night.
2: Yeah. So dinner's a really cool program that I don't think enough people know about, which is great to talk about. Our menu staples are these grilled carrots, smoke 'em carrots from Three Creeks Farms. We serve them with a feta oil. You also get like fried Yukon potatoes. You can get some staples from lunch. So you can get your burger. You can get all the salads. But the specials are really nice. It varies week to week. So whatever looks good at the farmer's market on Saturday, I'll bring in and prep typically day of. And we'll do things like roast chicken. We have an 8-ounce filet that we serve with a gremolata. Serve one of my favorites, which is a butterflied branzino, which is like a Mediterranean whitefish.
0: Ah, okay.
2: We'll grill that whole, essentially, and serve it with a really nice sauce and maybe a salad on top or maybe some marinated tomatoes.
0: Seems like the Mediterranean diet is becoming even more popular than it was in the past. You guys lean that way with some of your dishes?
2: I think personally I lean that way, and I think that is because I used to work at Beatbox, and those flavors are so prominent, and it's delicious. It's great for your body, and it's some of the best food in the world.
0: All right.
1: So when are you open for dinner?
2: Wednesday through Friday from 4 p.m. until 9 p.m.
1: Okay.
2: Open bar.
1: But not next week.
2: But not next week. Yeah. We have Capital Camp.
1: Yeah. So okay. Get in there tonight if you want dinner, or absolutely. Wait until the week after next.
2: Yes.
0: Very good. Yeah.
1: And then you're going to ask your question?
0: Oh, right. Yes. Is there, you know, obviously you're a chef here in town. Is there somebody else here in Columbia that you just really respect and think that they're doing a great job as well?
2: Outside, I think it's, it goes without saying, the Career Center, the Columbia Area Career Center, Brooke Harlan, is doing great things. He's teaching the next generation.

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0: 1023 BXR Role Model and High Hopes 3000. Well, the Workday Express is coming up next. The Friday show, man, Stacy.
1: God, it's gone again.
0: It went by fast this morning. It really did. Thanks to Stacy for coming in. Appreciate you always. And Grant Williamson from Belly stopped by to talk to us. Our Friday Foodies guest, Kevin Walsh, had information about events that are happening around town and the new music being released as well. Big night tonight.
1: Big night.
0: I can't wait. Like I said, I am so here for the return of this rivalry.
1: Yes.
0: Let's, good. I only use the word hate in sports. Okay. I only use it in the world of sports. But man, come on. We've got to put it on them tonight.
1: And I misspoke at the very beginning, which, you know, I'm sure you were listening at 6 and you stayed tuned in this whole time. But the show is on, or the show, the game is on Fox tonight.
0: It's on Fox tonight.
1: Not on the other station I mentioned earlier.
0: Okay, so it's on network TV.
1: It's on network TV, yeah.
0: You can watch it.
1: All right.
0: Mizzou and KU. 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
16: It's about as tough a family problem as you can get. An adult child has cut off communication with a parent, or the other way around. It's often represented as ungrateful kids, difficult parents, but the truth, experts say, is usually a lot more complicated and more common than you would think. Researchers estimate 1 in 5 people will become estranged from their father at some point. But here's what I find hopeful. Going no contact isn't always the end of the story. Sometimes it's more of a painful pause that gives both people time to heal, reflect, and grow. The common thread among those who found their way back, they stopped pointing fingers and looked inward instead. If you are estranged from someone you love, first of all, I am sorry. Take care of yourself. Stay open. Don't lose hope. But also, don't waste time either. Life is short. I'm Dr. Sanjay Gupta, helping you live a better life.
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1023 BXR, Sarah McLachlan, our featured artist of the day today. 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

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And here's Jesus Jones. 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
19: Dive 81 degrees today as we head into your Friday. Transitioning into your day Saturday and Sunday, we do see rain chances for both those days and high temperatures in the upper 80s. But if we do see more rain, it could be a little bit cooler. Into next week, though, we do dry out, 91 for that high on Monday. Make sure you have that water with you as you head out the door.
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0: 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All right, more on the way. 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
12: High of 81 degrees today as we head into your Friday. Transitioning into your day Saturday and Sunday, we do see rain chances for both those days and high temperatures in the upper 80s. But if we do see more rain, it could be a little bit cooler. Into next week, though, we do dry out. 91 for that high on Monday. Make sure you have that water with you as you head out the door.
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It's a feature artist Friday. 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
8: High of 81 degrees today as we head into your Friday. Transitioning into your day Saturday and Sunday, we do see rain chances for both those days and high temperatures in the upper 80s. But if we do see more

0: rain, it could be a little bit cooler. Into next week, though, we do dry out. 91 for that high on Monday. Make sure you have that water with you as you head out the door.
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0: 1023 BXR. There are going to be some slowdowns this weekend. Construction over the westbound I-70 is going to start today. That's going to cause one lane to close on I-70 right near the 63 I-70 connector. So if you're going to be driving in that area this weekend, just plan on it taking a while with 1023 BXR.
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1023 BXR is KBXR Columbia, Jefferson City, a Cumulus station. It's a feature artist Friday. Here's another great song from today's featured artist.

Sarah McLachlan, our feature artist Friday today. My name is Todd. 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

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It was kind of emotional driving by the Boone County Courthouse today, seeing all those flags that Mizzou students put out there. 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

0: 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It is week three of area high school football. This week, you've got Eldon taking on Boonville, Hallsville versus California, Hickman taking on Capital City, Osage versus Fulton, Battle versus Helias, Lighthouse Senior High versus Moberly, Mexico versus Monroe City, Jefferson City versus Rockbridge, Blair Oaks at Southern Boone, and Father Tolton taking on University Academy. 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
6: That's where Never Give Up comes from. I wasn't Brock. I wasn't Roman. 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
14: Dive 81 degrees today as we head into your Friday. Transitioning into your day Saturday and Sunday, we do see rain chances for both those days and high temperatures in the upper 80s. But if we do see more rain, it could be a little bit cooler. Into next week, though, we do dry out, 91 for that high on Monday. Make sure you have that water with you as you head out the door.
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0: Laura Cash. You're somebody else on 102.3 BXR. So last night on Netflix, the 49ers took care of the Rams. And we got a full slate of NFL games this weekend. But Chiefs Kingdom, we got to wait until Monday for the Chiefs to take on the Broncos. Monday Night Football, Patty Mahomes back under center after tearing his ACL and LCL. 9 months later, he is going to be playing on the field in an NFL game. The man is superhuman. 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
22: 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It's a Feature Artist Friday. Here's another great song from today's featured artist.

Sarah McLachlan, All Day Long. 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

0: 1023 BXR. Probably not a list Missouri wants to be on. There's one place in Missouri that is one of the most tick-infested places in America. The Ozarks, which includes parts of southern Missouri and northern Arkansas, pretty heavy with ticks, according to the World Atlas list of most tick-infested areas in America. That just reminds me that I need bug spray every time that I go outside with 1023 BXR.
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12: Dive 81 degrees today as we head into your Friday. Transitioning into your day Saturday and Sunday, we do see rain chances for both of those days and high temperatures in the upper 80s. But if we do see more rain, it could be a little bit cooler. Into next week, though, we do dry out, 91 for that high on Monday. Make sure you have that water with you as you head out the door. With your KOMU 8 First Alert forecast, I'm weathercaster Allison Bivens on 102.3 BXR.

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1023 BXR is KBXR Columbia, Jefferson City, a Cumulus station. It's a Feature Artist Friday. Here's another great song from today's featured artist.

Sarah McLaughlin, our feature artist Friday. My name is Todd. Happy to be with you this Friday afternoon. It's Sam Fender, Olivia Dean. 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

0: 1023 BXR. If you are looking for your own special way to remember the events of 9/11 that happened 25 years ago, the Tunnel to Towers Never Forget mobile exhibit is in Jefferson City through the weekend. It's actually going to be open today until like 5:30, so you still have some time to get down there. It's a mobile exhibit. It's an 83-foot wide tractor trailer that transforms into an 1,100 square foot exhibit that actually has a steel beam that was recovered from the World Trade Center. So if you're looking for your own way to kind of remember the events, you can head down to Jeff City. It's going to be on the south lawn of the state capitol building with BXR.
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0: 1023 BXR starting to get excited for this football game tonight. Number 23, Mizzou, taking on Kansas tonight. The Border War. It's our first trip to Kansas in 21 years. Kickoff, I believe, scheduled for around 7:30. I believe, like, the pregame and stuff starts at 7, and you can actually watch it on Fox tonight with 1023 BXR.
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Cage the Elephant going to be headlining the halftime show at the Patriots-Lions game on November 15th in Munich, Germany.

1023 BXR, as we remember those events that happened 25 years ago today. Mizzou volleyball going to be honoring first responders tonight at the Hearns Center. They're taking on Arkansas State. That game gets started right around 6 o'clock tonight with BXR.

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25: Dive 81 degrees today as we head into your Friday. Transitioning into your day Saturday and Sunday, we do see rain chances for both of those days and high temperatures in the upper 80s. But if we do see more rain, it could be a little bit cooler. Into next week, though, we do dry out, 91 for that high on Monday. Make sure you have that water with you as you head out the door. With your KOMU 8 First Alert forecast, I'm weathercaster Allison Bivens on 102.3 BXR.

0: 1023 BXR. Did you miss Friday Foodies this morning with Mo Lewis? Every Friday morning at 8 o'clock, Mo Lewis invites local restaurateurs and chefs in to talk about their restaurant, their menus. And this morning, Mo actually had one of the owners of Belly Market and Rotisserie in. And it sounds delicious. 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